can't f- she thinks she me when she driving this truck. Real over everything, I'm in first. Lit up the city when I got a church. I went and got it, I didn't have a choice. I'm from the dirty, we took north. Step on the second, strong over more. Straight in the streets when I jump out the porch. Yeah.

see my birthday rules. I ain't spending nothing, not a drinks on you. I hope the intro cause he tryna get loose. See me coming through in a better move. Little brat, I'ma get what I want. 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If you f***ing up my vibe, you gotta go. Going live on my birthday. Spending 100 racks on a new chain. Going domey, going insane.

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First of all, every hour, we're hooking you up with the NBA Summer League. 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Join us right here for another Funny Friday tomorrow morning starting at 6.

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0: Take off mix. Who's this?
1: Am I 19?
0: Who is this?
1: Hello?
0: How old are you?
1: Hello?
0: Yeah. Where did the little homie go?
1: It was my daughter. She had the phone. I was in the room.
0: I know. I was trying to talk to her. What's her name?
1: Jada.
0: Tell Jada she won.
1: You won, girl. Yes.
0: Yeah, Jada was 19.
1: Thank you. Thank you.
0: Jada wasn't giving me no love, though. She almost got hung up on.
1: She was nervous. She had ran and gave me the phone.
0: Yeah. Tell her it's okay. D-Money love the kids. I ain't going to do Jada like that. Y'all can go check out the NBA Summer League, all brought to you by the Las Vegas Diamond Arena. See tomorrow's NBA stars today. My girl Jada came through. A pair of tickets, all brought to you by the Las Vegas Diamond Arena. Getting you hooked up on a Thursday night.
1: Man.
2: 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We are

babies and take. She give me ride. That's a laptop. Woo. I hop out, bussy on these. What the hell? Never take her home with the keys to the telly. Hey, she won't. It ain't nothing you can tell me. So I'm really putting on for all my cousins and my relics. I'm on 10 feet. Hey, who you think?

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Make sure you put in that Diamond Arena code. You'll

I'm a father. She shared an ultrasound on her social media. D1975-320-5834. That's right. Pooh Shiesty. Crazy. Another kid on the way, but sitting behind bars.

0: Melody giving Sincere the blues. D-Money Unite Show. If I'm Sincere, I'm dropping Melody, yo. Hey, give me some Nelson the Villa, all right? 320-5834. Oh! Shout out to everybody out there watching that Love Island show, all right? Get your shout outs and requests in. Couple more minutes before I'm out of the door. Don't forget, weekend details right here tomorrow on your night show. Make sure you tap in and grab them, okay? You know the vibes. That Don T, he got everything going crazy.
1: Oh my God, Josh.
0: Shout out to 975. Keep it right here.

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She must have faith in the seeds that are planted beneath the snow. 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

to her frantic. And there she danced under the weight of her clouds. But for the first time in a long time, she believed that one day she would again feel the sun. She must be patient. 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She must hold on.

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It's Friday. Good morning. Tomorrow, the fireworks will kick off at 9 p.m. That is at Fountain.

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1: Man, happy Friday, bro. You 19 this morning.
0: Hey, because I'm at work and I shouldn't be.
1: You ain't never. Hey, but then Bill say you better get your ass to work.
0: Hey. It ain't not stop.
1: Hey, look, man, we're going to send you to the NBA Summer League this morning. The Las Vegas Diamond Arena is going to go ahead and throw in them three limited edition T-shirts. 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
1: Yesterday, the Celtics traded away Jalen

They got preseason summer league games. And I'm going to tell y'all right now that the Miami Heat plus 3.5 is going to get there today. They play the Spurs preseason.

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Miami Heat plus 3.5 today. NBA Summer League. Watch how that hit today. Y'all gonna be like, man, this dude is off the chain. Yesterday I should have went 5-0 betting baseball. Ended up going 4-1. The Guardians gave up 3 runs in the top of the 5. I took them first 5 and for the game. They won the game outright, but damn. Messed off my 5-0. I'm probably gonna do it again today. If you need picks, send my Instagram at Mike P Comedy. I got them for you all weekend long.

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0: What's up, y'all? It's your girl, Big Boss Vic. If y'all out in Vegas, make sure that y'all go pull up on my cousins at Hardeen.
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